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2: Copy, truck 8 responding. Strategy 2 responding. Engine 6 responding. Siren 2 responding. All units responding to a structure fire at 1803 Prairie Road, Eagle View, Wheeler Ray Apartments. PRP is saying the second floor is filling with smoke, and they are evacuating right now, saying there's light smoke reported, and people possibly are trapped.
4: Engine 2, receive. Tower 1, okay.
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0: 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You're clear to come into the scene. We've had multiple contacts at this address.
1: 52 copies. We'll see you shortly.

all companies who made contact with the RP. They were in apartment 220. They said since they made the call, the hallway's been cleared. They're not seeing the same thing. Stand by just a minute while we finish our investigation.

0: 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We'll release Command 4. All of this can return.
1: Battalion 2, proceed.
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0: 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Yes, sir, are you guys staging on this?
1: Negative. I'm going to, I think, go in code 3, see if we can do something for them.
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0: 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We're with parents and kids. Everybody's code 4. 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
1: 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We're just walking in. 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

This is a Command 4 gas litter assignment, Delta 2, Engine 5, Truck 9, 575, Winnie Way Apartments for gas litter investigations. 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

0: Pigeon Five responding. Again, this is a 575 Winnie Way. The gas leak inside the house. 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It actually says kitchen.
1: Pigeon Five receive.
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1: 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We're going to be out investigating.
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0: Battalion 3 responding. Battalion 3 from dispatch. This has been recoded to a appliance structure. It's a one-engine response. Are you okay with canceling off everybody else?
1: Affirm. 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Everyone else coming too.
0: Copy. Engine 24. That's going to be your the first in. This is for a reported appliance fire in the laundry room, 11328 Republic Drive at Wood Spring Suites. This is coded as a, been recoded to a single engine response.
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1: Dispatch and responding companies. Engine 24 has arrived to a four-story center hallway. We have nothing showing. We're going to be sitting on our own water supply. Engine 24 is out investigating.
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2: 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Small dryer fire. 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We'll hold engine 24, truck 19. 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We'll move off to unit 4. 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
2: 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We're on the first floor. Just right turn once you get inside. That's the laundry room.

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1: 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We have to shut down all of Constitution. These are actual power lines down.
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0: 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What is the reasoning that we need streets?
1: Say it again, dispatch.
0: What do we need to call streets for?
1: Barricades, or if utilities are in route, they can handle that. We have all of Constitution shut down at Myers.
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1: 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Just be advised, we have a 16-minute ETA.
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0: 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For the notes, are you guys going to be staging or are we clear to go in?
1: We're going to go in.
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0: 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I'm just clarifying that she has left the gas station as well.
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1: 23, go ahead.
0: If you have not already made patient contact, there was a disturbance that occurred.
1: Received. We haven't been inside yet. Can you give me more details?
0: I affirm, as of right now, there isn't much, but they're saying there was an altercation and there is blood on the doorway. The patient was trying to break up the fight.
1: Received. Would you split this with PD?
0: I affirm, they are not yet en route, but it has been split.

0: dispatch if the car taker's still on the phone, if you'll have him come out and meet us. We're going to be in the rear of the building.
1: Copy, I'll let them know.

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Engine 17 from dispatch. Just so you're aware, the call taker is saying that the baby is not born. Not sure why it coded out like that.

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0: 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Do you know exactly where this patient is at in relation to the building?
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0: 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Break. Echo 19, Tower 1 at 1001 South Weber Street on a lift assist.
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1: 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We are on Interstate northbound north of.
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1: Negative. Looks like the call has not been slipped to PD. Would you like them?
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0: 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Truck 8 responding.
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0: Were you guys able to find the vehicle?
1: At this time, no. We've cleared the intersection of Hancock and Powers. We've driven up to Astrazon. We're now driving down to Drennan. We're going to probably call this unfounded, though.
0: I copy. It does look like we did get a different call for PD as like a traffic hazard. There was a male standing by his truck that was pulled off on the side of the road. The male was kind of walking in and out of the lanes. That was at Milton E. Proby Parkway and South Towers Boulevard. It might be connected to yours.
1: Copy that. We're about 30 seconds out from that intersection, I'll advise.
0: I copy. Thank you.
2: 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You met 3 from Sonoma, Nevada, code 2.
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0: We just cleared the intersection of Powers and Milton Proby. There is a blue pickup truck on the right shoulder of the northbound lane south of. Occupant is in the vehicle on the phone. This vehicle does not look like, or the occupant does not look like they're in any distress. We're going to go back to service.
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Truck 8's arrived.

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0: 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They decided they do want medical attention.
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0: Do we know what this person overdosed on?
1: Looks like the call taker just miscoded it. 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
1: 23, go ahead.
0: So it looks like the call taker never actually spoke to someone on the call. It was just an open line of someone telling someone else to wake up. I did pull up their rapid SOS, and they're currently actually showing at the hospital, so you guys are going to cancel off.
1: Engine 23, okay, we're about to go to 114 just to check. We'll do that, and then we'll get back in service. Thanks.
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0: Okay. 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

0: 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Yeah. Leak in the eye.
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0: 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Is 24 is a quarters?
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0: We're at the north side of the building. We're not seeing anybody.
2: He's standing out there. I don't see you guys at the north side. The north side is closest to the... Oh, you guys are probably across the street. We're over at Pete Vista, not UC Health.
0: Ooh. 16, okay.

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0: Looks like your call was just split to PD. PD's not en route yet.
1: Just two copies. We don't see anything in our notes as to why that would be the case. Do you have any information?
0: Affirm. Due to the mention of fentanyl, PD has to go. Also, looks like the RP is unable to meet you guys at those cross streets due to giving patient care, so they are going to be in the camp to the east of that intersection.
1: Just two copies, thanks.
0: You're welcome. Engine 6 is responding.
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Engine 14's arrived.

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0: 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Engine 23, I'm not so sure that was for us. I couldn't understand it either. Brick, Echo 27, Engine 11, Centennial Elementary, 1860 South Shelton Road, on an allergic reaction. 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
2: 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Engine 11 slightly delayed. 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
0: Am I able to get a blood response to the Life Care Center off of the International Circle?
1: Yeah, copy, standby. 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

0: 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And 17's responding.
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3: 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I'm way up north and I'm not going to be able to make it down there. Just transport to the closest hospital.
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4: 23, this is AMR 14. You guys can go ahead and cancel. We're just going to go to the hospital.
1: Sounds like a plan, friend. 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
0: Do we know what floor the person is on?
1: It doesn't say. I know that he was only able to text. Let me see if I can't get him on the... Oh, he only speaks Spanish as well.
0: Copy that.

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1: Get help expedite PD. We have all of Briargate Parkway eastbound shut down at the light.
0: PD's en route. Do you need them code 3?
1: That's negative. As long as we have en route, that's fine. I do have all 3 lanes eastbound shut down. I additionally have 2 lanes northbound Chapel Hill shut down.
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0: 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Tower 1 arrived, 1231.
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0: 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Just wondering an ETA from you guys.
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0: 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They are code 2 at the moment. If you'd like them to step it up, just let us know after you get look at those call notes.
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1: Copy that. Great. AMR 19, don't seem to be.
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0: Do we have PD responding?
1: They have the Coulter not en route yet.
0: Ranger 16, copy. We'll respond code 2, stage upon arrival. We'll wait for PD to clear.
2: Engine 16, are you wanting us to stage?
0: Yeah, we're going to get in the area stage. I'm going to call the RP.
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0: Dispatch 16, do we have a CRT unit available?
2: Is that Jamie responding to Delta 13? Yeah.
1: 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And then just 16, all I see is CR21, and it looks like they're currently on call.
0: In 16, copy. Just have them call my cell phone when they get a chance.
1: CR21, are you happy?

0: Amber, you're responding to the Jackson 16. Be advised, that's not going to be RP. It sounds like she's going to be cooperative with EMS. We're going to go make contact.
1: Copy.
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0: 2-1. AMR dispatch is unable to reach their crew. Are they in code 4 with you guys?
1: They're code 4. They're here with us.
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0: 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We moved everybody out of the intersection to the Jiffy Lube parking lot located on the northeast corner and took pictures.
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0: 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This call's coming in as an overdose, but all it's saying is that the patient threw up. 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
0: Just want to make sure you guys are going code 3 for this. This came out code 3 for us.
1: It's negative. We got it as an alpha level, so we were going code 2.
0: Copy. Would you like us to shut down code 2?
1: That's on code 2.
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2: Sure, give me just a second.